0: I'm none too happy, Chad. None too pleased whatsoever.
1: Why?
0: Wait, who are you talking to, Siri?
1: My phone is going off.
0: Hey, Siri, order industrial-sized tubs of lube.
1: No, don't do it. Oh, my God, it's ordering them.
0: Just added to your other order.
1: It did, yeah.
0: No, we're going to talk about Foo Fighters in Edmonton, because something happened there that I'm not happy about, man.

0: person? No worries. We got you covered. It's Chad and Evan, Nights on the Wolf.
1: Not too happy. Not too happy at all. Got a couple of messages from my buddy Jesse. And he sent me video from Foo Fighters last night in Edmonton.
2: Okay.
1: And in that show, the very end, the amount of fireworks that went off on both sides of Commonwealth Stadium was incredible. There were so many fireworks, bigger than most Canada Day fireworks celebrations, I think. It was crazy. Absolute crazy.
2: No,
1: and
2: it almost
1: sounded like it was like timed perfectly with Everlong. The way like the song sounded and when the fireworks were making noise and everything. Yeah, no. We had no fireworks here whatsoever.
2: I don't understand that at all.
1: I don't get it either. Really could have added to the ambiance at the end of the night.
2: I thought the weather was fine here.
1: Was.
2: We've had a lot of rain. It's not like anything's going to burn down.
1: Exactly what I was going to say. I don't know what's up.
2: Do you think maybe it was them actually trying to burn Commonwealth down because it's a pile of garbage?
1: Good insurance.
2: Yeah.
1: You know, they probably... listen, I do like Commonwealth.
2: That makes one of us.
1: I think it is a piece of garbage. The concourse is brutal.
2: It is the worst place to go to an event in Canada. One of them.
1: One of them, yeah. It's horrible.
2: You can't get anything done there.
1: So tough to move. So tough to get a drink.
2: And if you sit lower in the concourse, like lower in the lower bowl, you get punished for it because you got to walk half an hour to get up to the concourse.
1: Well, and if you sit up way, way, way up high,
2: yeah.
1: Same thing.
2: Yeah.

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1: Everybody's got to have the latest in technology.
2: Sure.
1: And there's super nerds out there. The iPhone 18 Pro out today. And everybody's got to be first. In Australia,
2: you gotta be.
1: Well, yeah, in Australia, there's a little bit of a controversy over who is the first person in the world to own an iPhone 18 Pro, though. And we'll talk about that in a few minutes.

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1: Heard you had some excitement last night.
0: With Chad and Evan.
2: The iPhone 18 Pro is out today. Are we excited?
3: Oh, yeah. I know a few people that will likely have it.
2: Oh, and people get in line?
3: The first one in the world sold in Australia, which makes sense.
2: Oh, yeah?
3: You know, because they live in the future.
2: They do.
3: Lachlan Collier was the name of this kid. 20 years old, sat outside the Apple store in Sydney, their flagship store there. Waiting in line for the iPhone 18. Gets in, buys his iPhone 18 Pro, walks outside. He's holding it high and proud that he's got the first iPhone 18 Pro in the world.
2: That sounds kind of lame, but okay.
3: Yep, I thought so too. But the funniest thing is this guy comes out behind him, and I should say the guy looks like a scumbag. Like, just think of what a scumbag looks like, and it's him. And he walks out and he says, I'm the first. I'm the first. All the effing news lies.
2: Uh-oh.
3: So and then ran first? Off. And then ran off.
2: Who's the guy that came out first, the actual first?
3: Well, it's not. I mean, I would say so because he came out of the store first, right?
2: Like, right.
3: Clearly, if he bought it first, he'd be out of the store first. And then, but
2: there's other people ringing other people in through a till.
3: Maybe. But the guy who came out, by the way, and said, I'm the first, the scumbag, he actually budged in line. He was a line budger. And I'll tell you this.
2: Not a fan.
3: I won't stand for line budging.
2: Mm-hmm. Now, I know people.
3: The worst people in the world.
2: I know people that were waiting in line for a Foo Fighter poster.
3: Yeah.
2: Now, one guy in particular was getting very anxious as a woman kept kind of hovering around.
3: Oh, the hoverers.
2: Yeah. That guy was me. But it was, she kept hovering. I was like, she's going to jump in line. She's going to steal my poster.
3: And you can't
2: get my poster.
3: And you can't be like, oh, there's a person holding my spot in line. No.
2: Not like that. No.
3: No.
2: Don't be doing that. And that's in school. There's no front pass or back pass. You ever do that?
3: Yeah.
2: The water fountain?
3: Yeah. Pay

0: exciting Regina Youth Flag Football in action at the Rugby Club every weekend until the end of the month. 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
6: AC/DC made an appearance at a pop-up event in Toronto where they were supposed to perform on Wednesday night, and one fan had guitarist Angus Young autograph their baby. At the event, attendees could purchase exclusive merchandise, view band memorabilia, including one of Young's worn-on-stage schoolboy uniforms, and hang out with other AC/DC fans. Last week, it was announced that AC/DC's scheduled Toronto concert would not take place due to significant damage at Rogers Stadium, caused by a severe thunderstorm that had moved through the area. It was supposed to be the band's third-to-last show of the two-year-long 90-date power-up tour. 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
2: Breaking music news coming up. Oh. Like, this is a big, this is almost as big of a deal as when Snoop Dogg changed to Snoop Lion.
3: Or when Prince changed his name to The Artist, and then there was The Artist formerly known as Prince, and then it was just a symbol.
2: Remember right, that? I forgot that he was just a symbol for a while.
3: Yeah.
2: Anyway, we're going to talk about music news. 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
1: Yeah, here we go for the 100th time. 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

0: Cher, Rihanna, or Adele,
1: Madonna,
0: or
1: Madonna, any of them.
0: Carrot Top.
1: Yeah. Mm-hmm.
0: Like all of them.
1: Same thing, kind of.
0: You know.
1: Her dad supports it, too.
0: Oh, so she didn't break his heart, his achy, breaky heart? He actually understood? Because if she told his heart, his achy, breaky heart, she might, you know, I don't know the rest of that song, but I was really willing to go very deep with that pun. But I didn't have to. So, but do you get that, though? Because that was like one of his big songs. Remember in the 90s, Achy, Breaky Heart? Do you remember that, Evan? Evan, you remember that?

0: Times are changing.
1: Sure are.
0: Miley Cyrus is no longer Miley Cyrus. From now on, she will be known as Miley.
1: Oh, boy.
0: Yeah. Signaling a new artistic chapter.
1: Dropping the Cyrus. So she's like Beyonce now. Cher.

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0: the best way food can be dispensed? Like, you can get it in a tube. You know, you can get food in all sorts of packaging.
1: Sure.
0: I like food when it's on a stick. Big fan of food on a stick.
1: Stick food is great. Yeah. You know what? Mm-hmm. Stick food doesn't give the credit that it deserves. I'm not just talking like a corn dog.
0: No.
1: Big kebab guy here.
0: Yeah, any food on a stick.
1: Sure.
0: However, this one might be better. Food on your head.
1: Okay.
0: Yep. They're doing it with Street Fighter. We'll tell you all the details coming up.

0: You know us, we love innovation when it comes to food.
1: Oh, do we ever.
0: The new Street Fighter movie comes out October 16th.
1: Yeah.
0: And Cody Rhodes, you know, the wrestler.
1: Not personally.
0: He's going to be playing Guile.
1: Yeah.
0: Okay.
1: Yeah, okay.
0: And they revealed the new popcorn bucket for Street Fighter at AMC theaters in the States. I'm not sure if this is going to come up here.
1: But I hope so. It's great.
0: But it's, you know, Guile has the flat top haircut. Mm-hmm. And it's a popcorn bucket that can be worn as a helmet. And it's in the flat top look, right?
1: You can look like Guile.
0: Yeah, and you just reach up and eat your popcorn.
1: Or now when you go with someone, you have to get seats, you know, one in front of the other. So you can just reach over and grab the popcorn while the movie's playing.
0: And just like, yeah, I like it. It's like a human centipede kind of thing.
1: Not really. Okay. Nope, not even close.
0: Nope,
1: that's
0: nope,
1: just,
0: that's not it.
1: Nope. Nope.
0: Am I thinking the wrong movie?
1: I think, yeah.
0: But I'll tell you this. I don't like it. Here's why I don't like it.
1: No.
0: People are going to be sitting there with their big high hats on in movies now in front of you.
1: Uh-huh.
0: Can't see the screen.
1: And you just reach in and eat their popcorn.
0: You know what? It's worth it. You're right. Yeah.
1: Yeah.
0: That's real good. I like that.

0: exciting Regina Youth Flag Football in action at the Rugby Club every weekend until the end of the month. It's the fastest growing sport in the country with over 1,700 athletes in the Fall League this year alone. The Ovarian Cancer Canada Walk of Hope is happening in Regina on Sunday, September 27th. 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Theory of a Dead Man. 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
1: You know, porta potties are Jiffy Biffies.
2: What? Jiffy Biffy? I've never even heard of that before.
1: Or a Jiffy or a Biffy or a combination of both?
2: Never heard of any of that.
1: Really?
2: No.
1: Well, I've got the future is now, man.
2: It is.
1: Yeah, and robots are not only taking over absolute, well, they are taking over everything because they're taking over toilets, which seems weird, but it's happening in New York.

0: morning person?
1: No worries. We got you covered. It's Chad and Evan. Nights on the Wolf.
2: So imagine this.
3: Okay, I'm imagining.
2: You're in a robo toilet. Okay? In New York City.
3: I'm in the toilet or I'm like in the bathroom like in that the has a toilet?
2: Well, it's a robotic toilet. Okay? It's a public robo toilet.
3: Yeah.
2: Okay? It's the future of bathrooms, Chad. The future of bathrooms, man. And it gives you 10 minutes to finish your business. And if you do not finish your whatever you're doing in there in 10 minutes, the doors just open on you. So imagine you're in Times Square.
3: Go.
2: You know, you're not feeling too good.
3: Sure.
2: You go in, probably paying some money to use it.
3: Yeah.
2: And you're going. And then it's like, oh my goodness, in 9 minutes and 30 seconds, you're not even on your phone, you're just having a bad time. And the door just opens and you're sitting there.
3: Yeah, no.
2: You can't, no scroll on your phone.
3: Here's the thing.
2: What?
3: This is for people who have shame. If you have no shame and you're okay with just leaving the door open, it sounds like a everybody else problem, you know?
2: Well, that's
3: they're
2: true.
3: The ones who got to walk by you while you're doing your business.
2: It's New York, right? I mean,
3: yeah, I've seen people. I've been in New York and I've seen people openly pooping on the street.
2: Downtown Regina. Same thing.
3: Yeah. I mean, what's the difference?
2: So apparently once Times runs out, an automated voice declares, "Attention! Your use time has expired. The door is opening now."
3: Yeah, I find it's right now, Evan, is the perfect time to give robots power over our bathrooms. AI's not going to mess with us at all on this one, is it?

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0: Eagles could be my favorite NFL team. I think they are.
1: Yeah, well, you've said that for a while now.
0: Yep, I know. And they are. But they really solidified it yesterday.
1: Oh, yeah?
0: However, they're doing something that I don't think should be done at all. We'll talk about Bare Naked Ladies, the band.
1: Yeah.
0: And the Buffalo Bills, the team, not the guy from Silence of the Lambs.
1: There are a lot of references in this, eh?
0: Yeah.

0: both nights.
1: Heard you had some excitement last night.
0: With Chad and Evan.
2: So the Buffalo Bills opened things at home last night. Their first time playing at the new Highmark.
3: Yeah, a real nice stadium.
2: Yeah, other than some of the view lines are a little off in the screen.
3: Yeah, that's going to happen, though.
2: The screen is ridiculously small for the size of the place, though. Compared to other places,
3: yeah.
2: It's crazy. Anyway, that's not what we're here to talk about. They beat the Lions, by the way, in their home opener. But before the game, they had the national anthems, and we all knew that the Bare Naked Ladies were going to perform the Canadian national anthem.
3: Mm-hmm.
2: And they did.
3: I'm a big, big Bare Naked Ladies fan.
2: As am I.
3: And too.
2: It was an interesting rendition. I'll just leave it at that.
3: Yeah, it wasn't great.
2: It was a new way of doing things, I suppose.
3: It was okay.
2: Yeah. But the reason they do this in Buffalo, and everybody's like, what? They're all so blown away. They do it at Sabres games all the time.
3: I actually didn't know that.
2: But now that they're doing it there, there's talk of that actually, and some people are saying it's a good time to do it too because they were facing the Detroit Lions and they share a border with Canada as well.
3: Yeah.
2: So they're like, okay, it makes sense that those two teams are doing it. Most of the crowd a lot of the crowd was singing along because a lot of Canadians were in attendance, of course, because of the close proximity to the Canadian border.
3: Yeah.
2: But after the game, I'm looking on social media and there are so many Americans butthurt by this.
3: Really?
2: Oh, just like talking about how it's borderline treasonous of the Buffalo Bills to do this. Why would you allow the anthem of another country to be sang on foreign soil? Yeah, because it's never been done before, you dum-dums.
3: No, never. But probably because it's the NFL, right? So
2: yeah,
3: it's
2: like,
3: only in the United States, and that's why. Even though, yes, but this goes back to you and talking about how you're against national anthems at sporting events.
2: They shouldn't have them at all. At all, in any way. Don't have them unless you're playing for your actual country.
3: Right. Like at the Olympics.
2: Yeah, that's fine. World Cup, fine. Do them there, you know?
3: Right.
2: Anything you are competing for your country in, have the national anthem. But heaven forbid you separate your country from a recreational sport. Like, I don't understand why and how this all got tied together anyway.
3: Yeah, I don't know.
2: How did this all come about?
3: Now, has the Orange Goblin weighed in on this?
2: Oh, God.
3: It's going to happen. He won't be happy about this.
2: I don't know. Him and Robert Kraft are probably both, I don't know.
3: Not too happy about it.
2: They're both looking for massage parlors. They're busy doing other stuff.

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1: 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Theory of a Dead Man. 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
11: It was one of the concert events of the decade, and now those who weren't able to catch it live will be able to witness the release of Ozzy and Black Sabbath Back to the Beginning, a concert film revisiting the triumphant onstage farewell to Ozzy Osbourne and his legendary band that took place in July of 2025. 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

0: miss them this morning?
1: Aw, hey, don't worry.
0: It's Chad and Evan, Nights on the Wolf.
2: Fun fact about Australia. Everything in Australia wants to kill you.
3: Yeah?
2: That is a fact.
3: It is a fact, actually.
2: That's why Crocodile Dundee carried such a big knife. I think. Mm-hmm. Knifey spoony. No.
3: That was Simpsons.
2: That was a Simpsons. But in Australia, seriously, they've got the Olympics coming up, and they've got a major problem with the river there. I'll tell you what it is in a bit.

0: Chad and Evan on The Wolf.
1: Got another Australia story for you.
2: Another one. Two in one day.
1: Yeah, that's right.
2: Okay.
1: So the Summer Olympics will be held in Brisbane. Brisbane? I think it's Brisbane.
2: Brisbane.
1: Right? Brisbane 2032 is when they'll be there. And they've got a little bit of time to figure out this problem. You see, they were awarded the awards back in 2021, and they're like, hey, we have to have the rowing and the canoeing somewhere.
2: Usually in water.
1: I find it works best if it's that way.
2: Typically, yeah.
1: It will be held in the Fitzroy River. And, you know, for us, we're like, I don't know what that is. Fine, whatever. Who cares? But for the locals, they're going, so what are they going to do about all the saltwater crocodiles?
2: Yeah.
1: So the area where they're expected to do the rowing currently is home to an estimated 500 saltwater crocodiles. And I don't know if you know this about crocodiles, Evan, but saltwater crocodiles are not friendly.
2: No.
1: Okay.
2: No.
1: So, and they live along in the water and along its banks. So officials are downplaying concerns. And they're saying that it's already a training and competition venue. But locals are like, yeah, nobody ever rows on that because they know.
2: They know not to mess with it.
1: There's crocodiles nearby. So they're going to have to figure out what to do with all these crocodiles before, clearly before the events happen. This is not the first time rowing is an issue. It's always an issue because they had untreated sewage in Rio in 2016. That was a problem for the rowers. And similar problems in Paris in 2024. Remember, they were talking about how the river was so polluted.
2: It was crocodiles?
1: Not crocodiles in Paris.
2: Oh, I was going to say. That's a good band name, by the way.
1: Crocodiles in Paris?
2: Yep. Or an album name.
1: Wow. We're just handing out ideas.
2: We do all the time.
1: Pick them up. Make some money.

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0: what they say about Pokemon.
1: What?
0: Gotta catch them all.
1: Hey, did you know that Pokemon could be going into the Toy Hall of Fame?
0: We're going to talk Pokemon cards coming up.

0: Nights on the Wolf.
1: You should see Evan between breaks. He just sits here looking through his Pokemon cards like it's a...
2: Yeah, he's trying to look for ways to pay off my mortgage right now.
1: I'll tell you this. You might want to get a hold of the Pokemon TCG 30th Celebration Edition.
2: Again?
1: What do you mean?
2: Don't worry about it. Just keep going.
1: Oh, so you have it already?
2: I might.
1: People are camping out overnight. Around retailers that sell these things. Mm-hmm. They are going to be worth a lot of money. And apparently, they're having crowd control issues. In the U.S., they're really beefing up like Black Friday-style crowd control issues at some of these stores because people are getting very, very, very aggressive. You know, if it comes to any... Like, we've seen this before in the past. Mm-hmm. The Tickle Me Elmos...
2: which I think was just
1: kids.
2: I think that Tickle Me Elmo was just inducted into the Toy Hall of Fame, by the way.
1: As it should be.
2: Yeah.
1: But anything that like people look for their kids, they get very aggressive about it. And then you throw in nerds in sweatpants that smell like BO. They're going to want them too. Okay? Mm-hmm. It's an interesting combination. And it's like the other day when I was at Crumble Cookie, people in line. It's me, the fat guy.
2: Yeah.
1: With a whole bunch of moms and their teenage daughters. Apparently, I was the only one who wanted a cookie.
2: By the way.
1: Like myself.
2: It was a finalist. It's a finalist for the Toy Hall of Fame. Anyway, as you were.
1: What? Oh, Tickle Me Elmo.
2: Yeah.
1: Like, and then this goes back to the iPhone conversation. We just love stuff.
2: Yeah.
1: We love stuff.
2: We're a society, Chad. A consumer society.
1: We just consume. And, hey, listen. But we were talking about this earlier, too. That could be our new currency. Pokemon cards, no joke.
2: For sure.
1: Could be our new currency moving forward.
2: When AI and the apocalypse takes over, we are dealing with Pokemon cards.
1: Do you think that's how money started? Do you think somebody was
2: with Pokemon cards?
1: No. Somebody was collecting like pieces of paper with the president's or prime minister's faces on them.
2: Buttons.
1: And they're like, hey. Yeah, buttons. They're like, hey, this could be worth money. Or this could be our new currency. And everybody's like, yeah, let's make that and let's call it money.
2: No, I don't think that's at all.
1: So Pokemon cards could be the same thing. 30, 40 years from now, our kids could be like, yeah, that'll cost you 100 Pokemon.
2: Nah, I don't think. I don't think that's...
1: What do you know about the future? Who made you Doc Brown?

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4: AC/DC made an appearance at a pop-up event in Toronto where they were supposed to perform on Wednesday night, and one fan had guitarist Angus Young autograph their baby. At the event, attendees could purchase exclusive merchandise, view band memorabilia, including one of Young's worn on-stage schoolboy uniforms, and hang out with other AC/DC fans. Last week, it was announced that AC/DC's scheduled Toronto concert would not take place due to significant damage at Rogers Stadium, caused by a severe thunderstorm that had moved through the area. It was supposed to be the band's third-to-last show of the two-year-long 90-date power-up tour. 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
2: 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Because this isn't just about trade policy. 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Local news, local impact, the information you need to know.
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0: Miley Cyrus is no longer Miley Cyrus. From now on, she will be known as Miley, signaling a new artistic chapter.
1: Dropping the Cyrus. So she's like Beyonce now. Cher, Rihanna, or Adele,
0: Madonna,
1: or
0: Donna, any of them.
1: Carrot Top.
0: Yeah.
1: Like all of them.
0: Same thing, kind of.
1: You know.
0: Her dad supports it, too.
1: Oh, so she didn't break his heart, his achy, breaky heart. He actually understood. Do you get that, though? Because that was, like, one of his big songs. Remember in the 90s, Achy, Breaky Heart? Do you remember that, Evan? Evan, you remember that?
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1: 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And we are Royal Blood.
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0: Miley Cyrus is no longer Miley Cyrus. From now on, she will be known as Miley, signaling a new artistic chapter.
1: Dropping the Cyrus. So she's like Beyonce now. Cher, Rihanna, or Adele,
0: Madonna,
1: or
0: Anna, any of them.
1: Carrot Top.
0: Yeah.
1: Like all of them.
0: Same thing, kind of.
1: You know.
0: Her dad supports it, too.
1: Oh, so she didn't break his heart, his achy, breaky heart. He actually understood. Do you get that, though? Because that was like one of his big songs. Remember in the 90s, Achy, Breaky Heart? Do you remember that, Evan? Evan, do you remember that?
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0: Cyrus is no longer Miley Cyrus. From now on, she will be known as Miley, signaling a new artistic chapter.
1: Dropping the Cyrus. So she's like Beyonce now. Cher, Rihanna, or Adele,
0: Madonna,
1: or Donna,
0: Anna, any of them.
1: Carrot Top.
0: Yeah.
1: Like all of them.
0: Same thing, kind of.
1: You know.
0: Her dad supports it, too.
1: Oh, so she didn't break his heart, his achy, breaky heart. He actually understood. Do you get that, though? Because that was, like, one of his big songs. Remember in the 90s, Achy, Breaky Heart? Do you remember that, Evan? Evan, you remember that?
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0: Cyrus is no longer Miley Cyrus. From now on, she will be known as Miley, signaling a new artistic chapter.
1: Dropping the Cyrus. So she's like Beyonce now. Cher. Rihanna or Adele
0: Madonna,
1: or Donna.
0: Anna, any of them.
1: Carrot Top.
0: Yeah.
1: Like all of them.
0: Same thing, kind of.
1: You know.
0: Her dad supports it too.
1: Oh, so she didn't break his heart, his achy breaky heart. He actually understood. Do you get that though? Because that was like one of his big songs. Remember in the 90s, Achy Breaky Heart? Do you remember that, Evan? Evan, do you remember that?
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0: 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It's the fastest growing sport in the country with over 1,700 athletes in the Fall League this year alone. 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Theory of a Dead Man. 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

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Maybe it's time you answered it.

0: they've got hangovers, so you get this. Chad and Evan's Leftovers on 104.9 The Wolf. 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
1: You really need to think before you put out a promotion like this.
2: Well, okay, let's see.
1: A zoo in the UK is getting a little bit of grief. You see, they had a 90-minute bus tour planned for kids.
2: Really?
1: To go see some tigers and lions and things like that.
2: Cool.
1: Yeah, and they put out the advertisement, and here's what they said.
2: What?
1: They called it a child predator tour. I would suggest changing it.
2: I shouldn't laugh.
1: Yeah,
2: it's funny though.
1: You see, it's a tour for children to go see predators.
2: Right. It's exactly as advertised.
1: So technically, it's a child predator tour.
2: You're not wrong.
1: But it was branded as sinister by some losers online. Well, they didn't get it.
2: I mean, okay? I wouldn't get it either. It's like, what are you driving around looking at these houses of all these losers, you know?
1: A zoo spokeswoman said, due to our default naming convention in our system, that's why the error happened, okay?
2: Oh, the default.
1: They said it was quickly
2: system changed.
1: Yeah.
2: Did posters go up with it? Like, was it an advertisement social media?
1: On their social media.
2: Oh, that's
1: and
2: great.
1: On their website. And it was also, by the way, cleared by the local police who were brought into it. Well, yeah, I mean...
2: Oh, no.
1: It costs $25 for children, and adult predator tickets were $30, just in case you're wondering.

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0: best, the worst, and everything in between. Chad and Evan's Leftovers on The Wolf.
1: Well, with the Foo Fighters show coming up tonight, of course, they're going to be in town. You know, they're going to be in Regina, Queens of the Stone Age, hanging out. And video, it didn't take long, actually, for a video to start circulating. Video of Rami, Chris, Pat, and Elon at the Golden Mile doing some bowling. And here's the thing. They were doing five pin, right? That's a very Canadian game.
2: Yeah.
1: At Elon.
2: Yeah.
1: Elam, whatever. Elam.
2: Yeah. Elan.
1: Elan. He was, he threw a turkey. Three strikes in a row.
2: Oh.
1: Yeah, they were showing video of him. Yeah, pretty happy with that. Gotta be happy with it.
2: You know, here's what's really nice to know about this, is that next time I go there to bowl, because I bowl there from time to time, that doesn't make headlines. And but someday I might actually be wearing their shoes.
1: You're probably going to sniff every shoe now?
2: Sure. Well, I
1: lick every ball.
2: What?
1: What?
2: Excuse me? What did you just say to me?
1: Lick every ball, Chad.
2: Bowling ball. Yeah.
1: Oh, yeah.
2: No.
1: Yeah.
2: What?

0: 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Theory of a Dead Man. 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
1: The

0: best of the week, reheated to perfection. Chad and Evan's Leftovers on The Wolf.
1: You know, people often get upset with their cell phone coverage, right? Yeah. You know, like sometimes it just doesn't work.
2: Sure.
1: And what do you do about it? What do you do?
2: I usually scream at it, at my phone.
1: Well, I guess there is a place in India. People have had bad phone connections for a number of years. And a technician came out to try and help and fix it. And they were so frustrated, they grabbed the guy and tied him to the cell phone tower.
2: Oh, boy. They
1: grabbed him and tied him up because they were so frustrated with how bad the coverage was. And that's how they protested.
2: I get it.
1: Yeah,
2: I get it.
1: They took him hostage over bad phone signals.
2: Yeah, you can't do that.
1: No.
2: Legally, you can't. But I mean, I understand.
1: Oh, I get it, man.
2: Have you ever dealt with customer service before? It's just like, I can't even. My wife has to do it because I can't. I'll have a coroner.
1: Oh yeah,
2: like
1: same with me sometimes. Yeah, you stay as calm as you can for as long as you can.
2: Yeah,
1: and that's the thing. Like, and if it's in person, you have to stay calm, right?
2: Yeah,
1: and it's really bad when you lose it in person.
2: Yeah, yeah, like when you tie people to a cell phone tower.
1: Well, yeah, like, but he's out there trying to help. Right?
2: Yeah.
1: Poor guy gets tied up there, call it a hostage situation.
2: So now you think who's going to be the next tech to actually go there and fix it?
1: Probably no one.
2: Yeah.

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0: ones you love the first time, reheated to perfection. Or a little crispy. Chad and Evan's Leftovers on The Wolf.
1: Yeah, that was... they played every song that I wanted to hear.
2: Every hit.
1: The only problem is when they played Stacked Actors, which was the song I really wanted to hear.
2: Mm.
1: I was in the merch line.
2: Because
1: my wife, she wanted a specific shirt.
2: Uh-huh. Why didn't you send her?
1: Because I was already up. I think I went to the washroom or something.
2: Okay.
1: And then I was like, well, I'm here. I'll stand in line. You know, do the nice husbandly thing, right? Mm. And then as I'm standing there, I hear Stacked Actors. I'm like, I'm going to miss it.
2: So you missed it.
1: I missed it. But that's okay.
2: I didn't leave it all. You know, I made sure to empty my bladder.
1: Did you wear a diaper? Did you
2: no.
1: do it? No. Be honest.
2: God, no.
1: You know what, though?
2: No,
1: I guarantee there are people around you wearing them.
2: Oh, for sure there would have been.
1: Yeah.
2: I
1: love wearing diapers in the pit.
2: But I did not. No. No.
1: People imagine people around you just peeing. Like they are.
2: Probably.
1: And booing, even, maybe. That takes a certain kind of person. I'm just saying that takes a certain kind of person. To do that?
2: Yeah, really. Like just nasty, awful type of person to do something.
1: But nobody would know it's you. You're
2: but I didn't have to leave. I made sure to stay dehydrated for the show.
1: You're like, I'm going to plan ahead and not take in any liquids today.
2: Pretty much, yeah.
1: That's what the doctor's wanting, yeah.

0: 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Chad and Evan's leftovers on 104.9 The Wolf.
1: Here's the thing: when Saskatchewan has those big concerts, we get a lot of people from out of province.
2: Yeah, all over the world.
1: There were people from New Zealand here. There were people from the Netherlands here.
2: People from Georgia. They went to the show in Fargo and then rented a vehicle and drove up here.
1: Well, from Fargo.
2: Yeah, and then they went to Saskatoon today to check out some, forget what they said to me. Go to a distillery or two.
1: Oh, yeah. Why not?
2: Yeah.
1: Get it in you.
2: Sure.
1: Although not a lot of people wanting to touch liquor today, I'm guessing.
2: Probably not.
1: Yeah.
2: No.
1: And a lot of people from, all over the place. I know Winnipeg folks were very upset they didn't get a Foo Fighters show.
2: Oh, boo.
1: But, yeah. It's okay. Listen. You got AC/DC this weekend.
2: Well, a lot of people from Calgary came, and they're making their way to Edmonton for the show tomorrow.
1: That's right. They do play Edmonton. There are going to be a lot of people doing the double bill on that.
2: Oh, yeah. I know quite a few people doing that.
1: Now, that's where you compare it, and you compare the cities. And I will say this. There's something about Saskatchewan crowds, and I've said this before. We sit on our hands a little bit, and I think I figured it out last night as to why we do. I think it's because, number one, we don't get a lot of those shows, so we don't know how to act. Okay? Mm-hmm. That's it. That's one of them.
2: Could be.
1: But also, we're a friendly bunch, and I think we think we're interrupting.
2: That could be.
1: I think there's a little bit to that where it's like, we don't like to yell when they're talking, like to let them do the performing.
2: The thing is, they talk and they ask questions, and every time they ask a question, I think people around me sometimes get annoyed because I answer them. How's everyone doing?
3: I'm good. I'm very good. Thank you for asking me personally.
2: Yeah, I do that pretty much every single time.
1: Good. Somebody has to.

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0: 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Chad and Evan's Leftovers on 104.9 The Wolf. Their best rehashed.
1: When you're tired after, like, my ears are ringing right now.
2: Oh, yeah.
1: And when you're tired.
2: Well, I can't tell if it's my ears ringing or the computer making an awful sound behind me.
1: I know. I think it's my ears ringing, although both of us are hearing it. Did anybody else hear that?
2: I think it's the computer. Well, no, my ears are ringing, but it is the computer. It adds to it.
1: But when you're up late like that, and then you're up early.
2: Yeah.
1: Like, I don't know, I think maybe I got 3.5 hours.
2: Yeah, I think I probably got about that, too.
1: And when you're up that early, like...
2: Bet you that made a lot of people yawn.
1: We just should have stayed up all night.
2: I actually did think about that. And then I thought to myself, just go to work, Evan, and sleep. Yeah. But you know what? I'm happy I got a bit of a cat nap in. I'm happy I did it in my own bed. Because the couch in the back would not have been a good sleep. And then I wouldn't be able to stop for something crazy salty on the way home.
1: Yeah, I'm craving garbage food right now.
2: Yeah. Like I've got it narrowed down to, I think... I actually don't know. Now I'm thinking Donair.
1: Donair.
2: You know what? I got it, I think, nailed down to about three things.
1: What is it about when you're tired, you just want garbage food?
2: I don't know.
1: Like, I'm not even hungover, you know?
2: That's the thing. Like, there is studies behind all that, and, you know, I'm too tired to remember.

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0: the worst, and everything in between. Chad and Evan's Leftovers on The Wolf.
1: So you remember yesterday when I said I was well dehydrated, so I didn't have to leave the show, so I didn't go to the bathroom and give up my spot in the pit? I'm really suffering from it today. My lips are so dry.
2: Yeah.
1: They're so bad and chapped. And I woke up this morning and my calves were just like I'm surprised I didn't get Charlie horses in them. You know that feeling you wake cramping. Up in the night, crampy, yeah. but Charlie horse, that's what it is.
2: And you sit there and you lift your foot up and down, hoping that that'll solve it.
1: Yeah, and you hope you catch it in time, too. Yeah. But I am so sore today because of no water. So hydrate.
2: You gotta hydrate.
3: Gotta respect the hydration.
1: You have to respect the hydration. I mean, you have to respect the non-hydration for a concert.
2: Yeah.
1: But I mean, it doesn't help how much sodium I pushed into my body yesterday, too. But, you know,
2: just
1: whatever.
2: Just crammed in the...
1: But it was worth it.
2: Bodybuilders do it.
1: They don't drink water before the competition,
2: which is also why a lot of them die young. But I mean, but listen, you look good. Hey.
1: Yeah.
2: You.
1: Me.
2: You didn't even do it for vanity, because you're still ugly, right?
1: Inside and out.

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0: rest of the week, reheated to perfection. Chad and Evan's leftovers on the Wolf.
1: Yesterday, I'm eating lunch.
2: Okay.
1: Sandwich.
2: Yeah?
1: I'm having a sandwich for lunch.
2: Okay. Right on. Keep going.
1: I bite down on my cheek so hard.
2: Oh.
1: That you know when you bite down on your cheek so hard, you can hear the crunch?
2: Yep.
1: And then I made an audible sound. It went like this.
2: Okay, tell us.
1: It went like this. It went... I made that sound after I did it.
2: Uh-huh.
1: And you know when you bite your cheek that hard and you reach in because you're like, I got to assess the damage here.
2: Mm-hmm.
1: And you actually like take a chunk of your cheek out.
2: Oh, yeah. I know that. That's a terrible feeling.
1: And it was blood, like leaking.
2: That is a terrible feeling.
1: What a horrible design for our body, you know?
2: Yeah.
1: Like just... We got all this stuff around our teeth.
2: Here's the other thing. You know what else is weird?
1: Mm.
2: You don't feel your tongue unless it's touching something, right? That's just a weird feeling. And then you bite down on it. You're like, I forgot it was there.
1: I'd never thought about that, actually.
2: Yeah, I know, right? Now everyone's like, hey, wait a second. They're touching the roof of their mouth, back of their teeth.
1: Have you ever thought about how you can't feel your insides?
2: I could take this a few different ways. But I'm going to say, sometimes...
3: I need to stop talking sometimes.
2: Pardon me?
1: I need to stop talking sometimes.
2: No. That's your job.
1: I set myself up.
2: No. I'm just...
1: Mm.
2: It's probably good we just go in and just stop
1: because
2: talking
1: Because I
2: here.
1: Feel your insides.
2: You're not feeling my insides.
1: No, that's not what I'm saying.

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0: ones you love the first time, reheated to perfection. Or a little crispy. Chad and Evan's Leftovers on The Wolf.
1: Times are changing.
2: They sure are.
1: Miley Cyrus is no longer Miley Cyrus. From now on, she will be known as Miley.
2: Oh, boy.
1: Yeah. Signaling a new artistic chapter.
2: Dropping the life. Cyrus. So she's like Beyonce now. Cher. Rihanna or Adele
1: Madonna, any of them.
2: Carrot Top.
1: Yeah.
2: Like all of them.
1: Same thing, kind of.
2: You know.
1: Her dad supports it, too.
2: Oh, so she didn't break his heart, his achy, breaky heart? He actually understood? Because if she told his heart, his achy, breaky heart, she might, you know, I don't know the rest of that song, but I was really willing to go very deep with that pun. I didn't have to. So, but do you get that though? Because that was like one of his big songs. Remember in the 90s, Achy Breaky Heart? Do you remember that, Evan? You remember that?

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0: Miley Cyrus is no longer Miley Cyrus. From now on, she will be known as Miley, signaling a new artistic chapter.
1: Dropping the Cyrus. So she's like Beyonce now. Cher, Rihanna, or Adele,
0: Madonna,
1: or Donna,
0: Anna, any of them.
1: Carrot Top.
0: Yeah.
1: Like all of them.
0: Same thing, kind of.
1: You know.
0: Her dad supports it, too.
1: Oh, so she didn't break his heart, his achy, breaky heart. He actually understood. Do you get that, though? Because that was, like, one of his big songs. Remember in the 90s, Achy, Breaky Heart? Do you remember that, Evan? Evan, do you remember that?
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0: Watch exciting Regina Youth Flag football in action at the Rugby Club every weekend until the end of the month. It's the fastest growing sport in the country with over 1,700 athletes in the Fall League this year alone. The Ovarian Cancer Canada Walk of Hope is happening in Regina on Sunday, September 27th. 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Theory of a Dead Man. The Northern Chaos Tour is coming to Kinexus Arts Center March 22nd, and tickets are on sale now. 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